0: it. Rhyme, no diggity, no doubt. Yeah. Blackstreet Productions. We out, we out. Rhyme. We out, we out.
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104, what's up? It's Riley. And there's apparently two spots that you might be missing when it comes to your sunscreen, and they're important. I'll tell you all about it coming up. It's Olivia Dean, Man I Need.

0: was Justin Bieber with Daisies on J104. It's Riley, and it is hot. It's sunny outside, and you never want to forget the sunscreen. Like, it's a rule. I don't step outside ever without it slathered on my face. Well, a recent study found the average person misses about 10% of their face when they put sunblock on. The two spots you're most likely to miss are the bridge of your nose and your eyelids. 14% of people in the study missed them, probably because they didn't want to get sunblock in their eyes, but the eyelids are where 5 to 10% of all skin cancers happen. So make sure you're getting that everywhere. Don't go anywhere. After the break, we got Flo Rida with Good Feeling.
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2: Low pressure will stay parked over our area through the weekend, along with that stationary front hanging around at least through Sunday, so rain chances look pretty good for the overnight hours. A flood watch is in effect through Sunday night. Some heavy rainfall possible overnight will be in the mid-60s. Showers and thunderstorms around most of the day on Saturday, mid-70s, and then more heavy rain possible on Saturday night. Mid-70s on the low, showers and thunderstorms on Sunday. I'm meteorologist Steve Hamilton from the Cole Chevy Body Shop Weather Center.
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I like

What's up? 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

J104, it's Riley, and this is funny. A study found that DJing is America's number one dream job. Mine, I want to be the person that creates OPI nail colors. It's House Tour, Sabrina Carpenter.

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9: Weather. Low pressure will stay parked over our area through the weekend, along with that stationary front hanging around at least through Sunday, so rain chances look pretty good for the overnight hours. A flood watch is in effect through Sunday night. Some heavy rainfall possible overnight will be in the mid-60s. Showers and thunderstorms around most of the day on Saturday, mid-70s, and then more heavy rain possible on Saturday night. Mid-70s on the low, showers and thunderstorms on Sunday. I'm meteorologist Steve Hamilton from the Cole Chevy Body Shop Weather Center.
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0: J104, it's Riley, and this is a really odd stipulation that might have been put in Taylor Swift's prenup. I'll tell you all about it coming up.
1: It's I Knew It, I Knew You.

0: That was Dracula on J104. It's Riley, and everybody's still buzzing about Taylor Swift's wedding to Travis Kelce. And now it's been revealed that their prenup could block Taylor Swift and Travis Kelce from discussing their marriage at all. So basically, it's put under a non-disclosure agreement, but within the agreement, apparently Taylor Swift can still sing about the relationship. So essentially, if God forbid they ever broke up, he can't talk about it, but she can sing about it. Kind of smart. Don't go anywhere. After the break, we got Rihanna Drake, What's My Name?
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J104, what's going on? It's Riley, and we have $20,000 summer cash for you. It all starts Monday, so make sure you're sticking here with J104 if you want to get your hands on some of that cash. It's Sorry I'm Here for Someone Else, Benson Boone. I'm so

0: was Billie Eilish, Birds of a Feather on J104. It's Riley, and according to a recent study, emotional maturity doesn't play fair between genders because women reportedly reach full maturity by age 32, while men, they have to keep developing until they're 43. Unsurprisingly, though, 80% of women feel men hold on to childish habits like obsessing over fast food and gaming. And the research also highlights that women also step up as decision makers in relationships with admitting they have to remind their partners to act their age. Lord help us. Don't go anywhere. After the break, it's Die on This Hill. See you in a Spiro.
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3: Low pressure will stay parked over our area through the weekend, along with that stationary front hanging around at least through Sunday, so rain chances look pretty good for the overnight hours. A flood watch is in effect through Sunday night. Some heavy rainfall possible overnight will be in the mid-60s. Showers and thunderstorms around most of the day on Saturday, mid-70s, and then more heavy rain possible on Saturday night. Mid-70s on the low, showers and thunderstorms on

J104, what's going on? It's Riley, and oh my God, this guy was arrested after replacing the gym's protein shakes with margaritas for gains and good times. No, let's not do this ever. It's I Got a Feeling, Black Eyed Peas.

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10: Low pressure will stay parked over our area through the weekend.

0: along with that stationary front hanging around at least through Sunday, so rain chances look pretty good for the overnight hours. A flood watch is in effect through Sunday night. Some heavy rainfall possible overnight will be in the mid-60s. Showers and thunderstorms around most of the day on Saturday, mid-70s, and then more heavy rain possible on Saturday night. Mid-70s on the low, showers and thunderstorms on Sunday. I'm meteorologist Steve Hamilton from the Cole Chevy Body Shop Weather Center.
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J104, it's Riley, and LEGO created a 27-foot World Cup trophy using 1.36 million bricks and 59 designers. Lord have mercy, I don't have the patience for all that. It's Bruno Mars, I Just Might on Now.

0: Let's somber back to Friends on J104. It's Riley, and there's a lot of things that people talk about Gen Z not doing and roll their eyes, and I think this is kind of one of them. Now, Gen Z has decided that driving is too much. They're refusing to learn how to drive, period. With the number of 16-year-olds holding licenses dropping from about half in 1983 to just a quarter in 2022. So between rideshare apps and preference for finding community online, young people are apparently increasingly trading the highway for digital connectivity and public transit. I mean, that's all well and good, but I like the idea of being able to get in my car and go wherever I want to, whenever I want to. Don't go anywhere. After the break, we got Ed Sheeran, Shape of You.
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4: Low pressure will stay parked over our area through the weekend, along with that stationary front hanging around at least through Sunday, so rain chances look pretty good for the overnight hours. A flood watch is in effect through Sunday night. Some heavy rainfall possible overnight will be in the mid-60s. Showers and thunderstorms around most of the day on Saturday, mid-70s, and then more heavy rain possible on Saturday night. Mid-70s on the low, showers and thunderstorms on Sunday. I'm meteorologist Steve Hamilton from the Cole Chevy Body Shop Weather Center.

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4: Weather. Low pressure will stay parked over our area through the weekend, along with that stationary front hanging around at least through Sunday, so rain chances look pretty good for the overnight hours. A flood watch is in effect through Sunday night. Some heavy rainfall possible overnight will be in the mid-60s. Showers and thunderstorms around most of the day on Saturday, mid-70s, and then more heavy rain possible on Saturday night. Mid-70s on the low, showers and thunderstorms on Sunday. I'm meteorologist Steve Hamilton from the Cole Chevy Body Shop Weather Center.
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4: Low pressure will stay parked over our area through the weekend, along with that stationary front hanging around at least through Sunday, so rain chances look pretty good for the overnight hours. A flood watch is in effect through Sunday night. Some heavy rainfall possible overnight will be in the mid-60s. Showers and thunderstorms around most of the day on Saturday, mid-70s, and then more heavy rain possible on Saturday night. Mid-70s on the low, showers.

0: and thunderstorms on Sunday. I'm meteorologist Steve Hamilton from the Cole Chevy Body Shop Weather Center.
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6: Weather.
7: Low pressure will stay parked over our area through the weekend, along with that stationary front hanging around at least through Sunday, so rain chances look pretty good for the overnight hours. A flood watch is in effect through Sunday night. Some heavy rainfall possible overnight will be in the mid-60s. Showers and thunderstorms around most of the day on Saturday, mid-70s, and then more heavy rain possible on Saturday night. Mid-70s on the low, showers and thunderstorms on Sunday. I'm meteorologist Steve Hamilton from the Cole Chevy Body Shop Weather Center.

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4: Low pressure will stay parked over our area through the weekend, along with that stationary front hanging around at least through Sunday, so rain chances look pretty good for the overnight hours. A flood watch is in effect through Sunday night. Some heavy rainfall possible overnight will be in the mid-60s. Showers and thunderstorms around most of the day on Saturday, mid-70s, and then more heavy rain possible on Saturday night. Mid-70s on the low, showers and thunderstorms on Sunday. I'm meteorologist Steve Hamilton from the Cole Chevy Body Shop Weather Center.
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7: Weather.
8: Low pressure will stay parked over our area through the weekend, along with that stationary front hanging around at least through Sunday, so rain chances look pretty good for the overnight hours. A flood watch is in effect through Sunday night. Some heavy rainfall possible overnight will be in the mid-60s. Showers and thunderstorms around most of the day on Saturday, mid-70s, and then more heavy rain possible on Saturday night. Mid-70s on the low, showers and thunderstorms on Sunday. I'm meteorologist Steve Hamilton from the Cole Chevy Body Shop Weather Center.
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0: morning. Can I take your order?
1: Can I get a tall chai?
2: And a large black coffee.
1: A what?
2: Large black coffee.
1: Do you mean a venti?
2: No, I mean a large.
3: He means a venti. Yeah, the biggest one you got.
1: Venti is large.
2: No, venti is 20.
3: Danny.
2: Yeah, large is large. In fact, tall is large, and grande is Spanish for large. Venti's the only one that doesn't mean large. It's also the only one that's Italian. Congratulations, you're stupid in three languages.
4: It's almost time for America's favorite trivia game, You versus Victoria. Your chance to take on Victoria Ramirez in a game of trivia for Tame Impala tickets. And let's meet today's contestant for You versus Victoria, Kendall. What's up, Kendall?
5: Hey, guys. How's it going?
4: Good. Are you ready to take on Victoria?
6: A lot better if I can find my coffee.
5: I am.
6: Oh.
4: Do you know where Victoria's coffee is, Kendall?
6: By any chance?
5: Sorry, don't know.
4: All right, we're going to send Victoria out of the studio. And while she's, don't leave the door.
6: Oh,
4: you know,
6: yeah, sorry.
4: Don't go looking for your coffee while you're outside.
6: Good note. Thank you.
4: Victoria's headed out of the studio. And while she leaves, here you go. Kendall, the game is played like this. You have 30 seconds to answer as many questions as possible. If you don't know one, just say pass. And Victoria has to beat you outright to win, okay?
5: Sounds good.
4: All right, she's outside. The door is closed. And Kendall, your time starts now.
7: Which ancient civilization invented concrete that is still standing today?
5: The Roman.
7: What fruit was once called a love apple? What is the world's most consumed beverage after water?
5: Coffee.
7: Which fruit contains the enzyme bromelain that is often used to tenderize meat?
5: Pineapple.
4: All right, got that in. We'll bring Victoria back into the studio. And while she's getting settled, Kendall, I'm asking everybody the same question until this thing is over, but are you watching the World Cup?
5: I've seen one match, and that's it.
4: Whoa. Okay. Well, that's twice as many as I've seen.
5: Better than some other people.
7: What match did you watch?
5: I watched the first U.S. match versus Paraguay, I think.
4: Yeah. One of the other countries.
5: Yeah.
4: That's cool.
7: Yeah.
4: Hey, you're one of the rare ones that's actually watched a full match.
6: Hey.
4: All right, here we go. Victoria, 30 seconds to answer as many questions as possible. If you don't know one, just say pass. And you have to beat Kendall outright to win. And Kendall, you can tell Victoria when to go.
5: All right. In 5, 4, 3, 2, 1,
7: ooh,
5: go.
7: Which ancient civilization invented concrete that is still standing today?
6: Girl, what kind of question is this?
7: A
6: I don't know.
7: One.
6: Pass. No.
7: What fruit was once called a love apple?
6: Maybe the Mayan civilization? Sorry, keep going. What was it? Apple? Wait, what?
7: Love apple. What
6: about
7: fruit
6: it?
7: Was once called a love apple?
6: Was it not just an apple? Pineapple?
7: What is the world's most consumed beverage after water?
6: Oh, Diet Coke.
7: Which fruit contains the enzyme bromelain that's often used to tenderize meat?
6: That's wrong. It was probably definitely milk. Wait, what did you ask? Wait, the enzyme that to traumatize meat?
4: Traumatize, yeah. What I'm enzyme sure. breaks down traumatized meat? All right, let's send it over to the scoreboard and see how you guys did. Producer Freeze, our normal scoreboard, is in the studio right now, so our social media producer, Gabby, has your score.
8: Yikes.
9: Oh, Victoria.
8: Oh, Gabby.
9: Got none.
8: Yeah.
9: You got none. Kendall got two.
4: Hey, Kendall. Yay. Dominated. Congratulations. Yay. You beat Victoria. You won Tame Impala tickets just for playing.
5: Awesome.
4: All right. Let's get the answers now with Nina.
7: The ancient civilization that invented concrete that is still standing today is the Romans.
6: Dang it. That was my next guess.
7: The fruit that was once called a love apple was a tomato.
6: That's stupid because they should have made it the pineapple because why even you named it? Pineapple after an apple.
7: I don't know. I'm just excited to call my tomatoes love apples from here on out because that's so cute.
6: It is cute.
7: The world's most consumed beverage after water is tea. And then the fruit that contains the enzyme bromelain that is used to tenderize meat is a pineapple.
6: Wait, what? Huh? What was the question?
7: Which fruit contains
6: an enzyme? I knew I heard a fruit in there, but it confused me with the first fruit question.
7: Okay. It's hard,
4: Kendall,
7: baby. It's hard.
4: Thank you for playing.
6: I just wasn't
7: using your
5: thank
7: brain
5: you
7: as hard.
4: Yep.
7: Just wasn't.
4: Play You versus Victoria at the same time every single weekday morning. Remember, if you want to play, just DM us at the Jubal Show or go to thejubalshow.com. Your phone prank happens every single hour on the 20s. Your next one is right after this, and then right after that is Nina's What's Trending. It's the Jubal Show.
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3: Hello.
4: Yeah, hi, this is Tarver. I'm calling from I was looking for our customer named Jeremy. Something about a package. There was a complaint or something like that, so I'm calling back.
3: Yeah, this is Jeremy.
4: Yeah, what is it?
3: I mean, you can get to it
4: if you want. You can tell me what the problem is. That's why I'm calling you back. Like, you have called and emailed the company about something, okay. And so, like, I'm calling you back.
3: I have.
4: Yeah. So, what's the issue?
3: Thanks.
4: Yeah, what is it?
3: I've been calling you guys trying to figure out where my package is. It has been about a week and a half now that It said it was supposed to be delivered.
4: Okay.
3: I don't know why, but that's why I'm trying to rectify this.
4: So did you like look for it, or did you just like kind of stand where you thought it would be and then like look around and then you're like, it didn't get here?
3: Of course I've looked for it. This is not my first rodeo. I've gone through all the proper channels. I contacted the delivery service. I've contacted the website. I've looked at every tracking bit of information.
4: Did you like move any like physical objects that could be in the place of where it was, or were you just like expecting the package to like announce itself to you?
3: Who do you think I am? Of course. Okay, I don't know who you think you are, but I'm saying that, look,
4: Tarver,
3: I don't know why you're being so pissy with me. You need to tell me where this package is.
4: Yeah. It's been delivered, and I think that
3: I'm telling you, it hasn't. I've told you so many times it has not been delivered.
4: Yeah, okay, so, but it says here that it's been delivered, so.
3: Okay, look, I don't think you f***ing understand what the f*** I'm saying to you. I've looked for minutes
4: and you're
3: hours,
4: blind.
3: Checking day and night, reviewing the
4: you're
3: Ring
4: blind.
3: Camera footage.
4: Is that
3: Are
4: it?
3: Are you f***ing serious?
4: Well, it's because you said you looked.
3: I have looked for it. I've asked my neighbors. I've asked my wife.
4: I think the problem is you're blind. Because you said you looked for it, but you must be blind.
3: I think the problem is you are a customer service agent. Have you looked at the notes that I've sent emails?
4: Gosh.
3: I've done the whole virtual agent thing.
4: Jeremy? Yeah. So, I just see a note here. You know what? it looks like there was a trucking issue, so it's just going to be a few days. So I guess it's not there. Trucking issue.
3: Okay, no f***ing shit. It wasn't my fault. Of course, I have been doing my due diligence. It's honestly, at this f***ing point, it's your f***ing fault. I can't believe that I have done this for so long. I'm at my wit's f***ing end, and they put you, this dumb piece of shit, incompetent motherfucker, on the phone trying to sort this out. Are you
4: I'm so glad we figured it out. So before I let you go, do you want to do a customer satisfaction survey for me? That'd be totally cool.
3: Okay, wait a minute. You want me to do a customer satisfaction survey at this point after all the No, you know what? Screw you. Why in the world would I do anything of the sort? I don't want to listen to you. I don't want to rate you. I just want this to be over.
4: Jeremy,
3: package.
4: This is actually Jubal from the Jubal Show doing a phone prank on you, and your wife set you up.
3: What?
4: It's a joke. She said that you've been frustrated because you haven't gotten a package in the mail yet, and she wanted to mess with you.
3: Oh my! Yeah, no, that was good. That was absolutely the worst customer service agent that I've ever been on the phone with. So I'm glad that was a prank.
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0: Give us 3 minutes and we'll give you everything you need to know for the day. It's time for Nina's What's Trending.
1: If you have ever had a dream to work in television, one of the coolest TV jobs you never, ever thought about is officially now hiring.
2: What is it?
1: And it makes six figures.
2: What is it?
1: So you may be into it. You're going to find out in just a second. First, did you see Timothy Chalamet surprise a bunch of fans at a Dune Part 3 Global IMAX fan event?
2: Whoa.
1: They unveiled the new trailer. So him and the director showed up and surprised like all of these people while they were like out there. So I'm sure they're just like super fanning.
2: Oh,
1: but
2: that's cool.
1: Yeah, it is really cool. I like to see when your favorites, like Timothy Chalamet is definitely a fan favorite. Mm-hmm. Like when your favorites show up and are like cool and humble and like chilling.
2: Yeah. You know? Is he humble?
1: I don't know. It looked like it in the photos I saw. I've never met Timothy Chalamet. I don't really know, but it seems like he has his moments.
2: Oh, come off.
1: For sure. But they did say, so if you're into Dune and have been following, they say that this particular film is going to be different than the other ones. So it's like a film all on its own. It's a part three, so it's definitely a continuation.
2: Oh.
1: But there's something about this movie itself that is going to be like on its own.
2: The trailer is really good. I watched it yesterday because it just came out, and it.
1: I don't know anybody that watches as many trailers as you watch trailers.
2: What?
1: Like, I always hear about the trailer being out there, and I'm like, cool, cool. But like,
2: does it make you want to go watch it?
1: I mean, I'm excited for it, or I'm not.
2: Dude, and I love a trailer, and it gets you so excited for the movie, but then you have to wait for the movie. But
1: I mean, I'll watch a trailer if it's in front of me, but I have never met anybody that goes out and seeks trailers as much as you do. That's cool. I love that. That's cute. And lastly, Jeopardy is hiring a clue writer.
2: What?
1: A clue writer. Yeah, it's so cool. Because, I mean, think about it. When you're up there and you're like, give me history for $500, please. Somebody has to write those clues. I'm surprised they're not using AI.
2: You mean the questions?
1: No, the clue.
2: What's the clue?
1: It's the question, but it's like, you know.
2: Why do you call it a clue?
1: Because that's what they call it, a clue writer. Has just announced they're hiring a clue writer. It pays between $132,000 and $178,000 a year. Yeah, the team is tiny. It's only about 10 people, and it's one of the rarest jobs in television, and they have an opening. Isn't that crazy?
2: That sounds fun.
1: I don't know how you even audition for that, or like how you even
2: give your best questions, your first 10 clues.
1: Yeah.
2: See who has the best.
1: Okay. I wonder if they can use AI. I'm just
2: Nina! No!
1: I know. But you can apply on their website if that's something you're into. And that is what's trending.
0: 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It's the Jubal Show.

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2: Greg is on the phone today for To Catch a Cheater, and he thinks that his wife of 6 years named Katie might be messing around, so we'll see if we can help him out. Greg, sorry you're going through that, man. Tell us why you think your wife might be cheating.
3: Well, things started feeling like off about 3 months ago. She suddenly put like a password on her phone. Then she didn't have one before, and she takes calls in the garage or the bathroom. It's like really weird.
2: Like she's going out of the room to take phone calls?
3: Yeah, and it's like she's never done that before. And when I ask her about it, she just says it's like work stuff. But I'm like, I don't know why you would need to hide work stuff from me like that. Or I don't know, it's strange.
4: Mm-hmm. And she's never done that before.
3: No, this is new behavior, last 3 months or so.
5: Dang. Okay.
4: Weird. Is there anything else that she's doing?
3: Yeah, I mean, she's also been like weird about like the shipping packages and stuff or receiving packages. She insists that like she has to get the packages or the mail or whatever. And that's really bizarre to me, too. That's also like a new thing. And I don't know. That's really suspicious behavior to me.
4: And it's every time package is delivered, she needs to intercept it?
3: Yeah, it's really strange. And I'm just like, I don't know. That's what's going on with that. And she doesn't really have like a good reason, you know? It's kind of like she just says I want to handle this. And it's kind of like, well, why? I don't get it.
4: And she's not buying you presents?
3: No, I mean, that reminds me of another thing, though, is a receipt popped up for, like, flowers, and I didn't buy those. So I don't know what was going on with that.
4: Like, she bought the flowers, or it was, like, a receipt, like, it was given to her?
3: It seems like it was given to her, but, like, if she did buy it for me, then, like, she hasn't given it to me, so that's bizarre. And that was a while ago, so I don't know what was going on with that either.
4: Yeah, you would have known for sure. Huh. How are you guys together? Does she still talk to you? Are you intimate?
3: Yeah, it's just not it's not the same. She seems a little bit off, but it's like, it's not completely like cut off. We're not on bad terms or anything. It's just like weird behavior that's making me also kind of feel like what's going on. Like, it makes me like suspicious and I don't know. It's definitely affecting things.
2: Okay. Well, you already told us what grocery store she's a rewards card member at, so we'll play a song, come back, and then call her and pretend to be from the grocery store and tell her that every single month we choose one lucky rewards member who gets free flowers delivered from our floral department, and we'll see if she sends those to you or to somebody else, okay?
3: All right. Thanks, guys.
2: All right. 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
1: If you're just joining us for today's To Catch a Cheater, Greg is on the phone, and he thinks that his wife of 6 years named Katie might be cheating. So we're about to call her and pretend to be from the grocery store that she's a rewards card member at and tell her that every single month we choose one lucky rewards card member who gets free flowers delivered from our floral department, and we'll see if she sends those to her husband, Greg, or to somebody else, and then we'll see if we can catch her if she is cheating. But before we do that, Greg, why don't you catch us up on your situation again real quick?
2: Yeah, so about 3 months ago, she started acting strangely. She put a password on her phone when she never had one before. She's taking calls in like the garage and the bathroom. She claims it's for work, but it seems strange to me. And then she's been really strange and secretive about like shipping packages and receiving packages, and it's all kind of bizarre.
1: Well, are you ready for us to call her?
2: Yeah, about as ready as I'll be.
1: Okay, here we go.
3: Hello?
1: Hi, this is Corbett calling from Grocers. I was looking for our rewards card member named Katie.
3: Yeah, this is her.
1: Hi, Katie. Please don't hang up. This is not a marketing phone call. I'm actually calling with a big congratulations. You're this month's winner. Thank you so much for your business. You don't know if you can hear us over here. We're celebrating.
3: Okay. What did I win? I didn't enter in anything.
1: Well, you did actually when you became a member with us. Every single month, we choose one rewards card member who gets a free gift from us, flowers delivered from our floral department. You've won 36 long stem red roses, a box of candy or chocolate, and a card to be delivered to anybody that you want absolutely free. It's actually a $316 value.
3: Oh my gosh. Well, I'll take it. That's great. Thank you.
1: No problem. And there's no purchase necessary. I will not ask you for any credit card information. It's very simple how it works too. I can take down the information over the phone in just a matter of minutes and get you all confirmed up and ready to go. Or I can set up a time to call you back, or you can come down to the store and fill out some paperwork, whatever is easiest for you.
3: No, I actually have a break right now, so that's perfect. I can do it right now.
1: Oh, cool. Okay. Well, to get this started, all I would need from you would be the first and last name of the person you want to send them to. And then if you want to put anything on a card, and then I'll get the address and we'll be good to go.
3: Okay. Yeah. Yeah. So the name is Evan, E-V-A-N.
1: Evan. Okay. I got that down. Evan. And would you like to put a card along with these flowers to Evan?
3: Yeah, that would be great. Okay. You could write... couldn't have done this launch without you. Thank you for always having my back. And if you want to put like a little heart or something after it, that would be great.
1: Sure, I can do that. And now I can also let you know that this is actually a radio show. It's called The Jubal Show.
4: Yeah, hi, I'm Nina.
5: Hi, I'm Victoria.
1: And my name is Jubal. How are you?
3: I'm good. I guess I don't really understand what's going on right now.
1: Well, we do a segment on the show called To Catch a Cheater, where if you think your significant other might be messing around, you see who they send flowers to, and your husband, Greg, is on the phone.
4: Yeah.
2: What's going on? Who's Evan? Are you cheating on me? Like, what's happening?
3: Wait, what the f*** is going on right now? I'm literally at work. I'm feeling very attacked right now. Like, what is going on, Greg?
2: Look, you've been acting strange. You put a password on your phone when you didn't have one before. Take calls in the bathroom. You're up at like the team meetings till like freaking late, and all of a sudden it's like you're getting mad at me. Why wouldn't I be suspicious? The shipping? You're like, oh, I have to take all the packages. What's that about? And then you send flowers to some guy named Evan that I've never heard of. You never even told me about this person. You're sending flowers. You think that's appropriate? For like a friendship flower?
3: No, it's not appropriate. And I'm sorry. Like, you know that I've been stressed at work, and I just don't want to put that on you. And I don't know. I feel like I'm not succeeding. And this guy came in for like literally like for coaching and stuff. And so I've been training him. And I don't know. I just like haven't been valuing myself lately. And he looks up to me, and I haven't done anything physical whatsoever. I promise you, I'm not doing anything, but like emotionally for sure. Yeah. Like I think I could have put more effort into us versus him, but I just didn't know what to do. And I'm sorry. I'm really sorry.
4: Wait, so do you want to be physical with him? You're not, but do you want to be?
3: Wait, who are you again?
4: I'm Nina on The Jubal Show.

0: Okay, sorry, I forgot that there are other people on the line.
1: Well, yeah, we're here.
0: Yeah, it's probably... Oh, God, this sucks. I'm sorry. I'm sorry, Greg. I'm sorry. I've just been unhappy and I've been insecure.
2: I'm disappointed. I'm just glad that you admitted it, at least, but, like... You give flowers to this guy. You're like, oh, I'm not. I mean, what is this? Like, I'm emotionally cheating, but I'm not physically cheating. Isn't emotional cheating about the same thing as physical? I mean, like, it's only one step away.
0: Yeah, no, I suck. It sucks. I'm sorry. What can I do?
2: You're sorry? You just threw away 8 years of marriage and intimacy and building trust. Like, what's wrong with you?
0: No, I know, and I'm sorry. I should have talked with you, but I've just been feeling really insecure in my business and just, like, I don't know, like, my looks and everything, and it was just easier, and I shouldn't have done it, and I just want to make it right, and I don't know how to make it right. Just please.
2: Look, I trusted you. I supported you. I mean...
0: Is there anything we can do? Like, can we try counseling? I want to make this right.
2: Look, I'm willing to try it. I'm don't know if I can trust you again, but you at the very least, like, I want to know that you cut this guy Evan off. I want to see the text message. I want you to take that password off your phone, and I want you to see the text message saying, "I can't talk to you anymore. I'm married." I don't want it to be like beating around the bush. I want this to be over. And if there's any sign you go back with him, that's it. And we're done.
1: I mean, I understand you wanting her to, like, cut it off and have some boundaries, but you're sounding a little bit, like, controlling here in the situation. You guys are just on different pages.
0: Yeah. No, but I mean, I agree. Like, I'll do it. I'll do whatever it takes. I'll cut him off. You can look through my phone. Like, you can go through everything. Like, I don't care. You can go through my entire phone. Just please.
2: No more secrets.
1: Well, that's a good start.
0: No, I know. I won't.
2: I didn't keep secrets from you. You can look through my phone anytime. I didn't keep secrets from you, and you know that. And I'm super upset. This is like...
0: I know.
2: I don't even know what to think.
0: You're a good guy, and I f***ing suck. I'm so sorry.
3: All right, well, you guys obviously got a lot to talk about, so we'll let you do that on your own time. But here you go, Greg. You got your answer.
1: She's not really cheating, but kind of.
2: I appreciate your help.
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6: Hello.
3: Hey, you have a dirty little secret?
6: Hi, yes, I do.
3: Sweet. What is it?
6: So I work as somebody who gets people back into their email addresses. and one time, this guy called me, and... He literally was putting in his password wrong. I was trying to explain that to him, but for 20 minutes, he was cursing me out. And once a week now, I log into his email address and log out of all of his accounts.
3: Wow.
1: That's actually pretty awesome.
7: One person you don't want to cuss out is the person who has access to
3: exactly.
7: anything.
1: What an abuse of power. I love it.
8: You gave her access. Like, you just let her have the access, and then you proceeded
7: cussed her out.
8: To curse her out. Yeah.
7: Smart guy.
3: Well, it's a good way to get back at him. Thank you.
6: You're welcome. Have a good one.
3: Yeah, you too.

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3: Hello.
2: Hey, you have a dirty little secret?
3: Yep.
2: Sweet. What is it?
3: Well, my secret is I kind of feel a little... Okay. I found a sex tape on my girlfriend's phone.
4: Whoa.
2: Oh.
4: Is it of her? Well, I don't know. It could be someone else.
3: Well, she is one person in it, yes. Okay. Of three.
2: Oh. She has no idea you found this?
3: Yeah, she doesn't know I found it. I haven't talked to her about it. I don't know if it's like a OnlyFans thing or maybe she did it an old thing.
2: Oh, wow.
4: You don't know anyone else in the video? Like, it's not her ex or anything, right?
3: Well, actually, that's the crazy thing. It's her and a guy. I don't know or never heard of this guy or seen him, but it's also her best friend, her female best friend.
2: Oh.
3: In that video.
2: Thank you for telling us your dirty little secret.
3: Yeah, thanks.
2: All right, see ya.
0: What's your
1: dirty little secret?
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0: because the truck was parked next to where I was throwing stuff, and I thought about it. I was like, I should move the truck before I throw this couch off the third story balcony.
1: Yeah.
0: Couch landed right on the side of the bed of my truck and dented it, which is cool because now it looks like it's a man truck. People see my truck and they're like, dude, that guy's doing hard labor.
2: He's a real man.
0: That dude is manly. Yeah. Has anybody else on this show been throwing things off their balcony? We'll find out when we check in with the show coming up right after this. 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
11: Ready? 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
11: Wow. 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
12: Every iconic show has their wacky cast of characters, and the Jubal Show is no different. Why is the Jubal Show with your drunk Aunt Nina?
13: Hi.
12: And then there's everybody's younger sister, Victoria Ramirez.
14: Hi.
12: And who could forget the quirky neighbor kid who lives next door and stops by every once in a while to see if we'll buy some magazine subscriptions to help send the new ocelot she just purchased from the dark web to cooking school, our social media producer, Gabby.
15: Hello.
12: And then there's producer Freeze, the hip divorcee and the newest member of the show.
16: What up, players and playettes?
12: And of course me, I'm Jubal, and this is the Jubal Show, and it's the time of week where we check in and see what's going on in our lives. So, Nina, what's up with you today?
13: I think the travel industry is missing a very niche group of people.
15: You?
13: And I'm talking about single people, and this is why. Because when you go to book things, so I'm about to go on a trip with my family, and we're going on this cruise. And so when I went to go book my room, the options are for a single traveler to have a no-window, closet-like bedroom where you can just be there. And they're like, for the solo traveler that's just going by themselves, you can even
12: single people need windows, too.
13: Exactly.
15: Yeah, apparently not.
13: And so in order for me to get windows in my room and, like, space to have an actual vacation, I have to pay for two people. So in order to have my room, I had to pay for two people.
12: That's crazy.
15: You paid for two people?
13: I did, because I want a window. No, it's not even that. I haven't taken any of my vacation all year, so I got it a little pile saved up that says, treat yourself and get a window. Because I'm not trying to be on a boat staring at a wall. I would never get out of bed.
15: Why don't you just have your parents, like, buy the window one, and then you just go hang out in their room?
13: They have one, but the point is, it's a vacation. I need to not be with family the entire time. I want my balcony.
12: So you actually had to pay for two tickets?
13: I had to pay for two people.
15: That's crazy.
12: You can't just buy, like, you can't just rent the suite with the window
13: for one person
12: and just pay more?
16: It's strange, right? Because
7: weird.
9: It's just money.
13: It's sets for two people. That's why I'm like, okay, well, this is kind of messed up. In order for a single person to have a nice vacation, you have to pay for two.
15: That's wild.
13: Yeah.
10: Man, that's crazy. Single people need windows. What are they going to stare out of and wish they weren't single?
13: Right.
10: That's ridiculous.
13: You got to burn those little letters and let them go. Yeah.
10: All right. Victoria, what's up with you this week?
15: Guys, I'm just here to tell you that growing up sucks because there's so many things that come with it, but one of the things that has happened recently with me is that I had to get my own insurance, and so I got that, but now they send the bills to me. Now, the very first time I got a bill, I was like, how do you know where I live? I got scared, but then obviously I put that in there. But then they sent me a paper, and it looked like a bill, and then it had numbers on it as if it was a bill, and it was a lot of numbers, but then it says not a bill, but then it also says personal, like, not personal problem, but like,
9: you have a lot of those.
15: You own it, like, that you owe it. And so, but it's not a bill. But then it's just a group of numbers. But it's also my problem. So what does that mean?
13: It's probably just automatically taken out of your bank account. And so it's just like notifying you that that's what you're being charged.
15: Yeah.
13: So you don't actually have to pay it back. Now you just know that that's getting taken out. That's my guess. I think that's what those are usually.
15: But like insurance companies can do that?
13: I mean, it's usually how you do it.
14: Did you set up auto pay?
9: Right.
14: I don't think so.
15: I don't know. That's why I'm like, it says it's not a bill. I'm like, well, it's not a bill. Why you can't do it to me?
10: Is it your insurance company?
15: Yeah.
10: Oh, okay.
13: Did you do it through our benefits?
15: Yeah.
13: Yeah, they take it out of your bill. They take it out of your paycheck.
15: Ah! What?
9: You're going to have to pay it anyway.
15: Yeah. Well, yeah, but they just take it out of my paycheck?
13: Yeah.
15: That's so messed up.
14: Well, Victoria, then you don't have to remember to pay it.
13: Because you wouldn't anyway.
9: Right.
15: Yeah, but I feel
10: if
15: like
10: that's true, then why am I getting bill collectors calling me for not paying my medical bills?
13: Well, that's when you actually go to the doctor, and then, like, your copay or whatever it is, if you don't pay it, that's what your medical bill is.
9: Different issue.
10: Okay.
14: Yeah.
13: Different.
10: Because I'm getting those.
13: Yeah, different issue. Same thing.
10: Eventually, they will take them out of my check. That's how it works.
9: Yeah, exactly.
10: They get garnished.
9: Yeah.
10: So it all gets taken care of in the end.
14: Yeah.
10: Oh, hey, look, it's Gabby stopping by, our social media producer. What's up with you this week?
14: Oh, not a whole lot. I'm tired. I have a 5-month-old at home, so, you know, she doesn't like to sleep. She doesn't like when I sleep. I can't believe that such a tiny little human takes up so much space.
15: What do you mean?
14: She just has so many accessories.
15: Mm.
14: She's got, like, in the living room alone, she has a bassinet, she has a swing, she has a toy basket, she has a book basket. I just got a baby jail.
13: See,
15: a baby jail?
14: It's like a playpen so I can put her in there.
10: Yeah. It doesn't look like they're little criminals behind
9: bars. She looks really happy about using it, too.
14: I'm so excited about the baby jail. Freedom!
10: All right, Producer Freeze, what's up with you this week?
9: I just want to say that I'm proud of my daughter. I'm going to visit her, and she texted me this morning and said, did you need to drive my car on Tuesday? Because I said that I was going to drive her to a concert, her and her friends. Uh-huh. And I said, yes, I'm going to drive you, so I'm going to need you to use your car. She said, I offered that, and I want to confirm because I want to put you on my insurance as an authorized driver for the day.
15: What?
9: How responsible is that?
10: That's weird.
15: Who does?
9: I would never do that.
15: No, I would never do that.
10: That's so strange.
9: I didn't know it was a thing.
10: I didn't know you could do that at all.
9: So, shout out to my daughter for being on top of things.
15: Yeah. Could you imagine if I tried that? My tags were still like expired. So it's like, if you get pulled over, you're still going to get a ticket.
9: Yeah. What's going on with you, Jubal?
10: That's just all I'm just tripping out on how responsible
9: that my daughter is. And then she came
10: for
9: me.
10: How did you raise her that way?
13: Did you raise her that?
9: It was probably her mom.
15: No, that's a good answer.
10: I've never heard of that before. I'm just mind blown. That's all that's going on with me right now. All right, your phone break happens every single hour on the 20s. Your next one is coming up right after this, and then right after that is Nina's What's Trending. It's the Jubal Show.

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4: I don't know if you guys noticed yet or not, but Meta has just rolled out a brand new feature that you're automatically opted into. Ooh. So if you haven't noticed yet, I'll tell you what it is and also how to opt out if you choose to, and you may want to in just a second. But first, next week, it's already like, I don't know. Usually you think about the Home Run Derby and the All-Star Game and baseball being like the middle of summer. And it's like, we just started. But next week is the All-Star Game and the Home Run Derby that is set for July 13th at Citizens Bank Park in Philadelphia. Now, I bring this up. There's only three players that have really been confirmed to participate so far. But one of the storylines I think is really cute, and that's what I wanted to share. So Yankees slugger Ben Rice, he tops his team right now with 26 home runs.
5: Wow.
4: Don't you love when I sports? I'm literally reading.
5: Wow.
4: But, I love the Yankees. And so this is really cute, though. So when he goes up, he's going to have his dad, who's a former college pitcher, throw to him while he's at bat. Isn't that cute?
5: During the game?
4: No, during the Home Run Derby. So his dad's going to be helping him, like, you know, get those balls so he can pop them out of the park.
5: Oh, that's so cute.
4: I think that's really cute, too.
5: What is the point of the Home Run Derby?
4: To hit balls hard.
5: Just to make home runs?
4: To hit home runs.
5: Okay, so no one's actually playing baseball.
4: It's the Home Run Derby. They compete to see who can hit the most home runs.
5: So, but isn't his dad helping him, like, against...
4: No, his dad is helping him hit home runs.
5: Well, yeah, but if he's competing to hit home runs, having your dad help you hit home runs is
4: like... Yeah, it's cute. It's a nice story. That was the point of me sharing this part. I don't know why your head is exploding on this one.
5: Is that not, like, cheating?
4: No.
5: So everyone can have their own person.
4: I think so.
5: Oh, that's so cute.
4: I know. I thought it was really cute. Anyway, that's already next week. Lastly, Meta's new AI program has just rolled out, and it's called Muse. It will allow users to create imaging using content from other public Instagram profiles. So if your profile is public, people can use the AI to take your photos and do things with them.
5: Wait, what? How is this like a thing that they're rolling out?
4: It's already rolled out.
5: Also, why is this a thing?
4: Well, Mark Zuckerberg posted about it yesterday, and he was giving some examples, and it was like, I don't know, showing the different ways you can use your own photos to make AI, like, images, but this is also allowing you to grab other people's images, which, of course, is a problem if you didn't consent to it. So if you would like to opt out,
5: this
4: because
5: sounds terrible.
4: We're all already opted in.
5: What?
4: So you have to go up to your little three dots, your little hamburger, and you got to go click on that, and then you scroll down to the sharing and reuse tab, and there you'll see a section that says allow people to use your content on Instagram with AI features on Meta, and then you have to toggle
5: down
4: it
5: to
4: off.
5: Sharing. Oh my gosh, they make this so difficult. Sharing and reuse.
4: Yep, sharing and reuse. And then you'll be able to toggle it off for posts and for reels. So you have to choose both.
5: Allow people to share your posts and reels.
4: But you don't
5: allow people to create with and reuse your content.
4: Yeah.
5: Okay.
4: So, well, it says AI specifically. Because I think it's okay if they use your content and, like, you know, if they want to... I don't know. That's up to you if you want them to at all, but...
5: Oh!
4: Okay, so you can go ahead and do this. Victoria's doing it in real time, but if you'd like
5: that's
4: to opt out...
5: That's so annoying. Why would you opt us into it? Why? That's so dumb.
4: Because it's their new program, and they want people to participate.
5: Dumb.
4: And they're like, ooh, guess what, guys? We got you. Anyway, that's what's trending.
3: Your first day follow-up is coming up right after this. 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

0: Give us 3 minutes and we'll give you everything you need to know for the day. It's time for Nina's What's Trending.
1: I don't know if you guys noticed yet or not, but Meta has just rolled out a brand new feature that you're automatically opted into. Ooh. So if you haven't noticed yet, I'll tell you what it is and also how to opt out if you choose to, and you may want to in just a second. But first, next week, it's already like, I don't know. They usually you think about the home run derby and the all-star game and middle baseball being like the middle of summer. And it's like, we just started. But next week is the all-star game and the home run derby that is set for July 13th at Citizens Bank Park in Philadelphia. Now, I bring this up. There's only three players that have really been confirmed to participate so far. But one of the storylines I think is really cute, and that's what I wanted to share. So Yankees slugger Ben Rice, he tops his team right now with 26 home runs.
2: Wow.
1: Don't you love when I sports? I'm literally reading.
2: Wow.
1: But, I love the Yankees. And so this is really cute, though. So when he goes up, he's going to have his dad, who's a former college pitcher, throw to him while he's at bat. Isn't that cute?
2: During the game?
1: No, during the home run derby. So his dad's going to be helping him, like, you know, get those balls so he can pop them out of the park.
2: Oh, that's so cute.
1: I think that's really cute, too.
2: What is the point of the home run derby?
1: To hit balls hard.
2: Just to make home runs?
1: To hit home runs.
2: Okay, so no one's actually playing baseball.
1: It's the home run derby. They compete to see who can hit the most home runs.
2: So, but isn't his dad helping him, like, against...
1: No, his dad is helping him hit home runs.
2: Well, yeah, but if he's competing to hit home runs, having your dad help you hit home runs is
1: it's cute. It's a nice story. That was the point of me sharing this part. I don't know why your head is exploding on this one.
2: Is that not, like, cheating?
1: No.
2: So everyone can have their own person.
1: I think so.
2: Oh, that's so cute.
1: I know. I thought it was really cute. Anyway, that's already next week. Lastly, Meta's new AI program has just rolled out, and it's called Muse. It will allow users to create imaging using content from other public Instagram profiles. So if your profile is public, people can use the AI to take your photos and do things with them.
2: Wait, what? How is this like a thing that they're rolling out?
1: It's already rolled out.
2: Also, why is this a thing?
1: Well, Mark Zuckerberg posted about it yesterday, and he was giving some examples, and it was like, I don't know, showing the different ways you can use your own photos to make AI like images, but this is also allowing you to grab other people's images, which of course is a problem if you didn't consent to it. So if you would like to opt out,
2: this
1: because
2: sounds terrible.
1: We're all already opted in.
2: What?
1: So you have to go up to your little three dots, your little hamburger, and you got to go click on that. And then you scroll down to the sharing and reuse tab. And there you'll see a section that says, allow people to use your content on Instagram with AI features on Meta. And then you have to toggle it off.
2: Sharing. Oh my gosh, they make this so difficult. Sharing and reuse.
1: Yep, sharing and reuse. And then you'll be able to toggle it off for posts and for reels. So you have to choose both.
2: Allow people to share your posts and reels.
1: But you don't
2: want. Or allow people to create with and reuse your content.
1: Yeah.
2: Okay.
1: So, well, it says AI specifically, because I think it's okay if they use your content and, like, you know, if they want to, I don't know, that's up to you if you want them to at all, but.
2: Oh.
1: Okay, so you can go ahead and do this, or Victoria's doing it in real time, but if you'd like
2: to
1: opt out.
2: That's so annoying. Why would you opt us into it? Why? That's so dumb.
1: Because it's their new program, and they want people to participate.
2: Dumb.
1: And they're like, ooh, guess what, guys? We got you. Anyway, that's what's trending.
0: Your first day follow-up is coming up right after this. It's the Jubal Show.

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1: First date follow up.
2: Remy is on the phone today for a first date follow up, and she's getting ghosted by a dude named Griffin. So in a few minutes, we'll call him and see if he'll tell us why he's ghosting her and maybe get her a second date. But before we do that, Remy, why do you think you're getting ghosted?
3: Probably because going on a date with me is going to cost him over $1,000.
4: Whoa, what?
2: Like, are you hired to go on dates, or how does that work?
3: Yeah. So he picked me up for dinner, and when he pulled up, I noticed he was driving this huge truck. And I thought, all right, that's fine. But it was very hard for me to get in and out of the truck. And originally, like, it was funny until it wasn't.
4: Okay.
3: So I had to climb into the truck. And then he told me we're going to a steakhouse for dinner, which to me is really nice. So we pull up. And then as I was trying to get out of the truck, I accidentally slammed his door into a wall and it got like a little scuffed up.
4: Oh, no.
3: I mean, and it was so high, and getting down was just, it was hard. So it kind of just happened.
2: Okay. So you dinged up his door, which if a dude has, obviously if he's got like a really big truck and stuff, it's probably customized and cares about it a lot.
4: Oh.
3: Yeah. So then as it happened, he let out like this little screech, like a squeakish sound. It was a little faster than a scream, but it was definitely very high pitched.
2: Okay.
3: Yeah, and I honestly felt so bad. He immediately rushed over the door, and he was essentially gasping for air while he was inspecting the car.
2: Okay.
3: But then he said it was fine, and we went to the restaurant, and like we kind of let it go. And he didn't bring it up again. The rest of the night was great. I saw everything was fine, but now like I'm not getting any response back from him. So I don't know. Like if he doesn't want another date, I'd at least like to pay for the damages to his door, you know?
2: Yeah.
4: I was going to say, did you offer to do that like in the moment, or you didn't say anything about it?
3: Yeah, no, I did. I offered, but he was kind of like, don't worry about it. But still, I'm feeling guilty, and I feel like that's why I'm not hearing back from him.
2: Okay, well, we'll see if that is the reason. We'll play a song, come back, and then call him and see if he'll tell us why he's ghosting you and maybe get you a second date, okay?
3: Okay, yeah, thank you.
2: Yep, we'll get your first date follow-up next. It's The Jubal Show.

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1: First date follow-up.
2: Right in the middle of your first date follow-up, and if you're just joining us, Remy is on the phone, and she's getting ghosted by a guy named Griffin, so we're about to call him and see if he'll tell us why he's ghosting her and maybe get her a second date. But before we do that, Remy, why don't you break down why you think he's not calling you back again?
3: Yeah, I guess I don't think he's calling me back because I hit his truck door against a wall. But it was too high for me to get in and out of. Like, I don't know. It just happened.
2: Yeah. All right. Well, here we go. We'll call him right now and see if dinging up his truck door is the issue or if it's something else. I'm going to dial his phone number right now.
4: Hello?
2: Hi, may I speak to Griffin, please?
4: Yeah, that's me.
2: Hey, Griffin, how are you? This is a radio show. It's called The Jubal Show.
5: Yeah, hi, I'm Nina.
6: Hi, I'm Victoria.
2: And my name is Jubal. How are you?
4: Cool. I mean, I haven't heard of you guys, but what's up?
5: Okay, well, now you have.
2: Yeah, not much. So, like I said, it's a radio show. And I know it's probably weird to get a phone call from us, but we're calling you today because we actually got an email about you from somebody who does listen to the show.
4: Okay, sure.
2: So,
4: is this like a scam thing? What's going on?
2: No. We do a segment on the show that's called the First Date Follow-Up. That's where if you go out on a date with somebody and you ghost them, that person can ask us to call you and ask why you're ghosting them. And we got an email about you from somebody named Remy that you went on a date with.
4: Okay.
2: And Remy wants to know why you're ghosting her. Would you mind telling us?
4: Do you guys have all day? Because holy crap, that was the date from hell.
5: Oh no. Holy. Like the whole date?
2: Yikes. Is that bad?
4: Oh yeah, start to finish.
2: Okay, you mind giving us like more detail on that?
4: Well, first of all, she dented Margaret.
2: Who's Margaret?
4: Margaret's the name of my truck. Okay.
5: Okay. She did mention that you squealed. Yeah.
2: Yeah. She didn't mention your truck was named Margaret, but she did mention that she dinged up the doors. So, our condolences to Margaret.
4: Yeah. Well, my truck is named Margaret, and she more than just dinged it up. She flung the door open and completely wrecked her. So, sorry she drives a Nissan, but I drive a Raptor, and it was $120,000. So,
5: okay.
2: All right.
4: Let's start there.
2: Okay. So, you're obviously not happy about the door on your truck.
5: On Margaret.
4: Very not happy about the door on my truck, but it doesn't stop there.
2: Okay.
5: Uh-oh.
2: What else?
4: So we go to the steakhouse, and she talks. She just talks and talks and talks. Like, so much.
6: You do that on a date,
4: everything,
6: but...
2: you're annoyed that she was talking on your date.
4: Yeah, every detail about her day, her job, like her friends, I don't know it. I checked out about halfway through.
5: Oh, no. Okay. She had no idea that she was boring you like that?
4: I don't know, but I clearly not, because I just wanted her to be quiet, you know? I wanted to kind of talk about me a little bit, get a word in edgewise.
2: Okay. All right. So
4: just yap.
2: All right. So you didn't feel like you got to talk about you enough on the date, essentially?
4: No, not at all.
2: Okay.
4: I don't know. I know more about her job than she knows about it. Anyway, but the worst part is we got our food, and she's telling me some minor detail from some story that I'll never retain or care about.
5: Okay.
4: And
5: wow.
4: she

0: legit ask the waiter to bring her ketchup, like in a steakhouse?
1: For what? For a steak?
0: Yeah, she poured ketchup on an $80 steak.
2: Well,
1: that's a little bit of a flag to me too.
3: Okay, so and that was it for you after the ketchup on the steak.
0: I guess that's my bad. Maybe I should have brought her like a Happy Meal.
1: Okay, she just her eating habits are hurting. Okay, well, thanks for telling us about that.
0: Yeah, I guess that's what I get when I take drive-through matters to a fine dining restaurant.
1: Oh, all right.
3: Hey, man, thank you for being honest with us. I appreciate that. Now I'll be honest with you and let you know that Remy is actually on the phone and listening and probably, unfortunately for you, wants to talk to you now. She wants to talk to you.
1: Yeah.
4: Are you kidding me? You're ghosting me because of ketchup?
0: Hi, Remy. And it's not just ketchup. See what I mean? So much.
4: What are you, 12? You're mocking me now, too?
0: I think you're 12. No, I'm not 12.
1: Oh,
0: 12-year-olds like to put ketchup on their steak.
4: Oh, no. You just have the mental capacity of a 9-year-old.
0: Oh, okay. Nice. A mental capacity of a 9-year-old. Nice.
1: Oh, this is awful.
0: Two more, you just keep throwing words together.
4: Oh, you are so embarrassing.
3: You know what? I'm just going to ask you, Griffin, would you like another date with Remy? We'll pay for it.
0: No.
1: Yeah, Remy shouldn't be.
4: I certainly don't want another date with him. And you know what? Your truck is just a real life meme for telling me you have a small d- without telling me you have a small d- You're such a loser.
0: Sure. Well, if I have a small d- then I bet you have a gigantic d-
1: Whoa! Okay.
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3: It's almost time for your Dirty Little Secret. It's a Jubal show, and one of our listeners is keeping a dirty little secret from her parents, and it's something that you might also want to think about doing in the future.
1: For real.
3: It's a great way to get a good vacation. You'll hear what it is in your Dirty Little Secret next. It's the Jubal show.

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2: Hello?
3: Hello.
2: Hey, you have a dirty little secret?
3: Hey, yeah. So my parents, like, definitely do not know this, but I actually graduated college in 3 years and finished school, like, in 20. Yes, I know, I'm very smart. Graduated in 2020. But my parents think I graduated in 2021. So they sent me tuition money for my fourth year.
2: Oh, and wow.
3: I took the money and I eloped with my boyfriend traveled for 7 months around Europe. So,
2: whoa.
3: Yeah, they definitely do not know that.
4: Wow.
5: Wow.
2: You are smart.
4: Yeah, no kidding. I never thought about that.
3: Thirsty.
2: Wow. Well, thank you for telling us your dirty little secret. I wish I could find...
6: That's amazing?
2: Yeah. Very happy for you. That sounds fabulous.
4: It feels like motivation to do your homework and get school done faster.
2: Yeah.
3: Graduate in 3 years.
2: Yep. If anybody ever needs a reason to get good grades, there you go.
4: Yeah.
3: There we go.
2: Thank you for telling us your dirty little secret. Bye.
0: What's your
1: dirty little secret?
0: Text the word Jubal to 41061.
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1: You know what's weird about your quizzes, Katie, is that all the work is right and just the answers are wrong. I know that having a boyfriend may seem like the most important thing in the world right now, but you don't have to dumb yourself down to get guys to like you.
2: It's almost time for America's favorite trivia game, You versus Victoria. Your chance to take on Victoria Ramirez in a game of trivia for Tame Impala tickets. So go to thejubalshow.com if you want to take on Victoria.
3: Yeah. And I'm feeling pretty great. And that does not sound Yeah, that was a lot.
2: Legit. But I appreciate you trying to.
3: Yeah. I was trying to bring the energy, but that was a lot of energy for this early in the morning.
2: I appreciate you trying to hype yourself up. It just didn't sound.
3: That was a terrible attempt.
4: Get her some fiber.
2: Yeah.
3: What?
2: Maybe that's what
3: doesn't
2: she needs.
3: It?
2: Yeah. Yeah, she does sound kind of sound like a baby that's trying to struggle to push.
3: Yeah. What? Yeah. I was trying to more like get the energy out. Like,
4: do you need help? I know how to do it. Bicycle legs.
3: Oh.
2: Yeah.
3: Wow.
2: Gabby's got a new baby. Our social media producer, Gabby, has a new baby, so she knows how to help you out, Victoria.
4: Yeah, I got you, girl.
2: We'll handle that and then come back and play You versus Victoria right after this. It's the Jubal Show.

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10: Good morning. Can I take your order?
11: Can I get a tall chai?
12: And a large black coffee.
11: A what?
12: Large black coffee.
11: Do you mean a venti?
12: No, I mean a large.
11: He means a venti. Yeah, the biggest one you got.
10: Venti is large.
12: No, venti is 20.
11: Danny.
12: Yeah. Large is large. In fact, tall is large, and grande is Spanish for large. Venti's the only one that doesn't mean large. It's also the only one that's Italian. Congratulations, you're stupid in three languages.
13: It's almost time for America's favorite trivia game, You versus Victoria. Your chance to take on Victoria Ramirez in a game of trivia for Tame Impala tickets, and let's meet today's contestant for You versus Victoria, Kendall. What's up, Kendall?
14: Hey, guys. How's it going?
13: Good. Are you ready to take on Victoria?
15: A lot better if I can find my coffee.
14: I am.
15: Oh.
13: Do you know where Victoria's coffee is, Kendall?
15: By any chance?
14: Sorry, don't know.
13: All right, we're going to send Victoria out of the studio, and while she's, don't leave the door.
15: Oh,
13: you know,
15: yeah, sorry.
13: Don't go looking for your coffee while you're outside.
15: Good note. Thank you.
13: Victoria's headed out of the studio, and while she leaves, here you go. Kendall, the game is played like this. You have 30 seconds to answer as many questions as possible. If you don't know one, just say pass, and Victoria has to beat you outright to win, okay?
14: Sounds good.
13: All right, she's outside. The door is closed. And Kendall, your time starts now.
16: Which ancient civilization invented concrete that is still standing today?
14: The Roman.
16: What fruit was once called a love apple? What is the world's most consumed beverage after water?
14: Coffee.
16: Which fruit contains the enzyme bromelain that is often used to tenderize meat?
14: Pineapple.
13: All right, got that in. We'll bring Victoria back into the studio. And while she's getting...

0: getting settled. Kendall, I'm asking everybody the same question until this thing is over, but are you watching the World Cup?
1: I've seen one match and that's it.
0: Whoa. Okay. Well, that's twice as many as I've seen.
1: Better than some other people.
2: What match did you watch?
1: I watched the first U.S. match versus is it Paraguay, I think.
0: Yeah. One of the other countries. Yeah. That's cool.
2: Yeah.
0: Hey, you're one of the rare ones that's actually watched a full match.
3: Hey.
0: All right, here we go. Victoria, 30 seconds to answer as many questions as possible. If you don't know one, just say pass. And you have to beat Kendall outright to win. And Kendall, you can tell Victoria when to go.
1: All right. In 5, 4, 3, 2, 1, go.
2: Which ancient civilization invented concrete that is still standing today?
3: Girl, what kind of question is this? I don't know. Pass. No.
2: What fruit was once called a love apple?
3: Are we the Mayan civilization? Sorry, keep going. What was it? Apple? Wait, what?
2: Love apple.
3: What about it?
2: Fruit was once called a love apple?
3: Was it not just an apple? Pineapple?
2: What is the world's most consumed beverage after water?
3: Oh, Diet Coke.
2: Which fruit contains the enzyme bromelain that's often used to tenderize meat?
3: That's wrong. It was probably definitely milk. Wait, what did you ask? Wait, the enzyme that to traumatize meat?
0: Traumatize, yeah. What enzyme breaks down traumatized meat? All right, let's send it over to the scoreboard and see how you guys did. Producer Freeze, our normal scoreboard, is in the studio right now, so our social media producer, Gabby, has your score.
4: Yikes.
5: Oh, Victoria.
4: Oh, Gabby.
5: You got none.
0: Yeah.
5: You got none. And Kendall got two.
0: Hey, Kendall. Yay. Dominated. Congratulations. You beat Victoria. You won Tame Impala tickets just for playing.
1: Awesome.
0: All right, let's get the answers now with Nina.
2: The ancient civilization that invented concrete that is still standing today is the Romans.
3: Dang it, that was my next guess.
2: The fruit that was once called a love apple was a tomato.
3: That's stupid, because they should have made it the pineapple, because why even, you named a pineapple after an apple.
2: I don't know, I'm just excited to call my tomatoes love apples from here on out, because that's so cute.
3: It is cute.
2: The world's most consumed beverage after water is tea. And then the fruit that contains the enzyme bromelain that is used to tenderize meat is a pineapple.
3: Wait, what? Huh? What was the question?
2: Which fruit contains an enzyme?
3: I knew I heard a fruit in there, but it confused me with the first fruit question.
2: Okay. It's hard, Kendall. It's hard.
0: Thank you for playing.
3: I just wasn't.
2: Using your brain is hard.
0: Yep. 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Your next one is right after this, and then right after that is Nina's What's Trending. 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
3: Hello.
4: Yeah, hi, this is Tarver. I'm calling from I was looking for our customer named Jeremy. Something about a package. There was a complaint or something like that, so I'm calling back.
3: Yeah, this is Jeremy.
4: Yeah, what is it?
3: I mean, you can get to it
4: if you want. You can tell me what the problem is. That's why I'm calling you back. Like, you have called and emailed the company about something, okay. And so, like, I'm calling you back.
3: I have.
4: Yeah. So, what's the issue?
3: Thanks.
4: Yeah, what is it?
3: I've been calling you guys trying to figure out where my package is. It has been about a week and a half now that it said it was supposed to be delivered.
4: Okay.
3: I don't know why, but that's why I'm trying to rectify this.
4: So did you like look for it, or did you just like kind of stand where you thought it would be and then like look around and then you're like, it didn't get here?
3: Of course I've looked for it. This is not my first rodeo. I've gone through all the proper channels. I contacted the delivery service. I've contacted the website. I've looked at every tracking bit of information.
4: Did you, like, move any, like, physical objects that could be?

0: in the place of where it was, or were you just like expecting the package to like announce itself to you?
1: Who do you think I am? Of course. Okay, I don't know who you think you are, but I'm saying that, look,
0: Tarver,
1: I don't know why you're being so pissy with me. You need to tell me where this package is.
0: Yeah, it's been delivered. And I think that
1: I'm telling you, it hasn't. I've told you so many times it has not been delivered.
0: Yeah, okay. So, but it says here that it's been delivered, so.
1: Okay, look, I don't think you f***ing understand what the f*** I'm saying to you. I've looked for minutes
0: and you're
1: hours,
0: blind.
1: Checking day and night, reviewing the Ring camera footage.
0: Is that
1: Are you f***ing serious?
0: Well, it's because you said you looked.
1: I looked for it. I've asked my neighbors. I've asked my wife.
0: I think the problem is you're blind. Because you said you looked for it, but you must be
1: blind. I think the problem is you are a customer service agent. Have you looked at the notes that I've sent emails? I've done the whole virtual agent thing.
0: Jeremy? Yeah. So I just see a note here. You know what? it looks like there was a trucking issue, so it's just going to be a few days. So I guess it's not there. Trucking issue.
1: Okay, no f***ing shit. It wasn't my fault. Of course, I have been doing my due diligence. It's honestly, at this f***ing point, it's your f***ing fault. I can't believe that I have done this for so long. I'm at my wit's f***ing end, and they put you, this dumb piece of shit, incompetent motherfucker, on the phone trying to sort this out. Are you
0: I'm so glad we figured it out. So before I let you go, do you want to do a customer satisfaction survey for me? That'd be totally cool.
1: Okay, wait a minute. You want me to do a customer satisfaction survey at this point after all the No, you know what? Screw you. Why in the world would I do anything of the sort? I don't want to listen to you. I don't want to rate you. I just want this to be over.
0: Jeremy,
1: baggage.
0: This is actually Jubal from the Jubal Show doing a phone prank on you, and your wife set you up.
1: What?
0: It's a joke. She said that you've been frustrated because you haven't gotten a package in the mail yet, and she wanted to mess with you.
1: Oh my! Yeah, no, that was good. That was absolutely the worst customer service agent that I've ever been on the phone with. So I'm glad that was a prank.
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0: Give us 3 minutes and we'll give you everything you need to know for the day. It's time for Nina's What's Trending.
1: If you have ever had a dream to work in television, one of the coolest TV jobs you never, ever thought about is officially now hiring.
2: What is it?
1: And it makes six figures.
2: What is it?
1: So you may be into it. You're going to find out in just a second. First, did you see Timothy Chalamet surprise a bunch of fans at a Dune Part 3 Global IMAX fan event?
2: Whoa.
1: They unveiled the new trailer. So him and the director showed up and surprised like all of these people while they were like out there. So I'm sure they're just like super fanning.
2: But that's cool.
1: Yeah, it is really cool. I like to see when your favorites, like Timothy Chalamet is definitely a fan favorite. Mm-hmm. Like when your favorites show up and are like cool and humble and like chilling.
2: Yeah. You know? Is he humble?
1: I don't know. It looked like it in the photos I saw. I've never met Timothy Chalamet. I don't really know, but it seems like he has his moments.
2: Oh, wow.
1: For sure. But they did say, so if you're into Dune and have been following, they say that this particular film is going to be different than the other ones. So it's like a film all on its own. It's a part three, so it's definitely a continuation.
2: Oh.
1: But there's something about this movie itself that is going to be like on its own.
2: The trailer was really good. I watched it yesterday because it just came out, and it.
1: I don't know anybody that watches as many trailers as you watch trailers.
2: What?
1: Like, I always hear about the trailer being out there, and I'm like, cool, cool. But like,
2: does it make you want to go watch it?
1: I mean, I'm excited for it, or I'm not.
2: Dude, and I love a trailer, and it gets you so excited for the movie, but then you have to wait for the movie. But
1: I mean, I'll watch a trailer if it's in front of me, but I have never met anybody that goes out and seeks trailers as much as you do. That's cool. I love that. That's cute. And lastly, Jeopardy is hiring a clue writer.
2: What?
1: A clue writer. Yeah, it's so cool. Because, I mean, think about it. When you're up there and you're like, give me history for $500, please. Somebody has to write those clues. I'm surprised they're not using AI.
2: You mean the questions?
1: No, the clue.
2: What's the clue?
1: It's the question, but it's like, you know.
2: Why do you call it a clue?
1: Because that's what they call it, a clue writer. It's just announced they're hiring a clue writer. It pays between $132,000 and $178,000 a year. Yeah, the team is tiny. It's only about 10 people, and it's one of the rarest jobs in television, and they have an opening. Isn't that crazy?
2: That sounds fun.
1: I don't know how you even audition for that, or like how you even...
2: Give your best questions, your first 10 clues.
1: Yeah.
2: See who has the best.
1: Okay. I wonder if they can use AI. I'm just...
2: Nina! No!
1: I know. But you can apply on their website if that's something you're into. And that is what's trending.
0: To Catch a Cheater is coming up right after this. It's the Jubal Show.

0: Greg is on the phone today for To Catch a Cheater, and he thinks that his wife of 6 years named Katie might be messing around, so we'll see if we can help him out. Greg, sorry you're going through that, man. Tell us why you think your wife might be cheating.
1: Well, things started feeling like off about 3 months ago. She suddenly put like a password on her phone. Then she didn't have one before, and she takes calls in the garage or the bathroom. It's like really weird.
0: Like she's going out of the room to take phone calls?
1: Yeah, and it's like she's never done that before. And when I ask her about it, she just says it's like work stuff. But I'm like, I don't know why you would need to hide work stuff from me like that. Or I don't know, it's strange.
2: Mm-hmm. And she's never done that before.
1: No, this is new behavior. Last 3 months or so.
3: Dang. Okay.
4: Weird.
2: Is there anything else that she's doing?
1: Yeah, I mean, she's also been like weird about like the shipping packages and stuff or receiving packages. She insists that like she has to get the packages or the mail or whatever. And that's really bizarre to me too. That's also like a new thing. And I don't know. That's really suspicious behavior to me.
2: And it's every time package is delivered, she needs to intercept it?
1: Yeah, it's really strange. And I'm just like, I don't know. That's what's going on with that. And she doesn't really have like a good reason, you know? It's kind of like she just says I want to handle this. And it's kind of like, well, why? I don't get it.
2: And she's not buying you presents?
1: No, I mean, that reminds me of another thing, though, is a receipt popped up for like flowers and I didn't buy those. So I don't know what was going on with that.
2: Like she bought the flowers or it was like a receipt, like it was given to her?
1: It seems like it was given to her, but like if she did buy it for me, then like she hasn't given it to me. So that's bizarre. And that was a while ago. So I don't know what was going on with that either.
2: Yeah, you would have known for sure. Huh. How are you guys together? Does she still talk to you? Are you intimate?
1: Yeah, it's just not it's not the same. She seems a little bit off, but it's like, it's not completely like cut off. We're not on bad terms or anything. It's just like weird behavior that's making me also kind of feel like what's going on. Like, it makes me like suspicious and I don't know. It's definitely affecting things.
0: Okay. Well, you already told us what grocery store she's a rewards card member at, so we'll play a song, come back, and then call her and pretend to be from the grocery store and tell her that every single month we choose one lucky rewards member who gets free flowers delivered from our floral department, and we'll see if she sends those to you or to somebody else, okay?
1: All right. Thanks, guys.
0: All right. We'll get your To Catch a Cheater next. It's The Jubal Show.

0: you're just joining us for today's To Catch a Cheater, Greg is on the phone and he thinks that his wife of 6 years named Katie might be cheating. So we're about to call her and pretend to be from the grocery store that she's a rewards card member at and tell her that every single month we choose one lucky rewards card member who gets free flowers delivered from our floral department, and we'll see if she sends those to her husband, Greg, or to somebody else, and then we'll see if we can catch her if she is cheating. But before we do that, Greg, why don't you catch us up on your situation again real quick?
1: Yeah, so about 3 months ago, she started acting strangely. She put a password on her phone when she never had one before. She's taking calls in like the garage and the bathroom. She claims it's for work, but it seems strange to me. And then she's been really strange and secretive about like shipping packages and receiving packages, and it's all kind of bizarre.
0: Well, are you ready for us to call her?
1: Yeah, about as ready as I'll be.
0: Okay, here we go.
2: Hello?
0: Hi, this is Corbett calling from Grocers. I was looking for our rewards card member named Katie.
2: Yeah, this is her.
0: Hi, Katie. Please don't hang up. This is not a marketing phone call. I'm actually calling with a big congratulations. You're this month's winner. Thank you so much for your business. You don't know if you can hear us over here. We're celebrating.
2: Okay. What did I win? I didn't enter in anything.
0: Well, you did actually. When you became a member with us, every single month we choose one rewards card member who gets a free gift from us, flowers delivered from our floral department. You've won 36 long stem red roses, a box of candy or chocolate, and a card to be delivered to anybody that you want absolutely free. It's actually a $316 value.
2: Oh my gosh. Well, I'll take it. That's great. Thank you.
0: No problem. And there's no purchase necessary. I will not ask you for any credit card information. It's very simple how it works too. I can take down the information over the phone in just a matter of minutes and get you all confirmed up and ready to go. Or I can set up a time to call you back, or you can come down to the store and fill out some paperwork, whatever is easiest for you.
2: No, I actually have a break right now, so that's perfect. I can do it right now.
0: Oh, cool. Okay. Well, to get this started, all I would need from you would be the first and last name of the person you want to send them to. And then if you want to put anything on a card, and then I'll get the address and we'll be good to go.
2: Okay. Yeah. So the name is Evan, E-V-A-N.
0: Evan. Okay. I got that down. Evan. And would you like to put a card along with these flowers to Evan?
2: Yeah, that would be great. Okay. You could write... couldn't have done this launch without you. Thank you for always having my back. And if you want to put like a little heart or something after it, that would be great.
0: Sure, I can do that. And now I can also let you know that this is actually a radio show. It's called The Jubal Show.
3: Yeah, hi, I'm Nina.
4: Hi, I'm Victoria.
0: And my name is Jubal. How are you?
2: I'm good. I guess I don't really understand what's going on right now.
0: Well, we do a segment on the show called To Catch a Cheater, where if you think your significant other might be messing around, you see who they send flowers to, and your husband, Greg, is on the phone.
3: Yeah.
1: What's going on? Who's Evan? Are you cheating on me? Like, what's happening?
2: Wait, what the f*** is going on right now? I'm literally at work. I'm feeling very attacked right now. Like, what is going on, Greg?
1: Look, you've been acting strange. You put a password on your phone when you didn't have one before, take calls in the bathroom. You're up at like the team meetings till like freaking late, and all of a sudden it's like you're getting mad at me. Why wouldn't I be suspicious? The shipping? You're like, "Oh, I have to take all the packages." What's that about? And then you send flowers to some guy named Evan that I've never heard of. You never even told me about this person. You're sending flowers? You think that's appropriate for, like, a friendship flower?
2: No, it's not appropriate. And I'm really, I'm sorry. Like, you know that I've been stressed at work, and I just don't want to put that on you. And I don't know. I feel like I'm not succeeding, and this guy came in for, like, literally, like, for coaching and stuff, and so I've been training him. And I don't know. I just, like, haven't been valuing myself lately, and he looks up to me, and I haven't done anything physical whatsoever. I promise you, I'm not doing anything, but like emotionally for sure. Yeah. Like I think I could have put more effort into us versus him, but I just didn't know what to do. And I'm sorry. I'm really sorry.
3: Wait, so do you want to be physical with him? You're not, but do you want to be?
2: Wait, who are you again?
3: I'm Nina on The Jubal Show.
2: Okay, sorry, I forgot that there were other people on the line.
3: Well, yeah, we're here.
2: Yeah, Yeah, it's probably, oh God, this sucks. I'm sorry, Greg. I'm sorry. I've just been unhappy and I've been insecure.
1: I'm super disappointed. I'm just glad that you admitted it at least, but like, you give flowers to this guy. You're like, oh, I mean, what is this? Like, I'm emotionally cheating, but I'm not physically cheating. Isn't emotional cheating about the same thing as physical? I mean, like, it's only one step away.
2: Yeah, no, I suck. It sucks. I'm sorry. What can I do?
1: You're sorry? You just threw away 8 years of marriage and intimacy and building trust. Like, what's wrong with you?
2: No, I know. And I'm sorry. I should have talked with you, but I've just been feeling really insecure in like business and just like, I don't know, like my looks and everything. And it was just easier and I shouldn't have done it. And I just want to make it right. And I don't know how to make it right. Just please.
1: Look, I trusted you. I supported you. I mean,
2: is there anything we can do? Like, can we try counseling? I want to make this right.
1: Look, I'm willing to try it. I'm don't know if I can trust you again, but you at the very least, like, I want to know that you cut this guy Evan off. I want to see the text message. I want you to take that password off your phone, and I want you to see the text message saying, "I can't talk to you anymore. I'm married." I don't want it to be like beating around the bush. I want this to be over. And if there's any sign you go back with him, that's it. And we're done.
3: I mean, I understand you wanting her to like cut it off and have some boundaries, but you're sounding a little bit like controlling here in the situation. You guys are just on different pages.
2: Yeah, and no, but I mean, I agree. Like, I'll do it. I'll do whatever it takes. I'll cut him off. You can look through my phone. Like, you can go through everything. Like, I don't care. You can go through my entire phone. Just please.
1: No more secrets.
3: Well, that's a good start.
2: No, I know. I won't.
1: I didn't keep secrets from you. You can look through my phone anytime. I didn't keep secrets from you, and you know that. And I'm super upset. This is like,
2: I know.
1: I don't even know what to think.
2: You're a good guy, and I f-ing suck. I'm so sorry.
0: All right, well, you guys obviously got a lot to talk about, so we'll let you do that on your own time. But here you go, Greg. You got your answer.
3: She's not really cheating, but kind of.
1: I appreciate your help.
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0: It's almost time for your dirty little secret. 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And be careful if you're ever rude to a customer service person, because somebody who works customer service is on the phone to tell us their dirty little secret about how they get back at rude customers. You'll hear what it is right after this in your dirty little secret. 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
2: Hello?
3: Hello.
2: Hey, you have a dirty little secret?
3: Hi, yes, I do.
2: Sweet, what is it?
3: So I work as somebody who gets people back into their email addresses. And one time this guy called me and he literally was putting in his password wrong. I was trying to explain that to him, but for 20 minutes he was cursing me out. And once a week now, I log into his email address and log out of all of his accounts.
4: Wow.
5: That's actually pretty awesome.
4: One person you don't want to cuss out is the person who has access to
2: exactly.
4: anything.
5: What an abuse of power. Think, I love it.
6: You gave her access. Like, you just let her have the access, and then you proceeded
4: cussed her out.
6: To curse her out. Yeah.
4: Smart guy.
2: Well, it's a good way to get back at him. Thank you.
3: You're welcome. Have a good one.
2: Yeah, you too.
0: What's your
1: dirty little secret?
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0: 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Bill Gates allegedly got an STI from a woman on Epstein Island.
1: What?
0: Which is proof of Apple's superior virus software. 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It's always fun, always informational.
1: And hard.
0: And definitely difficult to tell what is real and fake news. So, Real News or Fake News is next. 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
6: It's the Jubal Show, and this just in, Kim Kardashian is dating F1 driver Lewis Hamilton. Ooh. Experts say it's the first time Lewis Hamilton has ridden something with so many miles on it.
7: Oh, wow. Wow.
6: Fake news segment where I read a news story from the week that's gone viral, and you have to tell me if it's a real news story or a fake news story that people actually believed. Here's your first headline for real news or fake news. FDA issues nationwide recall on popular honey brand that contains ED medication.
8: ED? Oh.
6: A popular honey-based product called Ashfiat Alharamane Energy Support was recalled nationwide after dozens of men were admitted to the hospital with unexplained stiffness that lasted for more than 4 hours.
9: Oh my God.
6: After doctors did some research, they found that all of these men had used the honey product just before their sundial decided to read High Noon.
9: Wow.
6: For hours upon hours upon hours.
7: How do you spell that?
9: Oh my God.
6: Food and Drug Administration researched and found Tadalafil. I don't know how you say it. Tadalafil, probably. In the honey.
9: Ta-da.
6: A prescription medication used to treat erectile dysfunction. The ingredient was not on the honey's label and also is something that you need with a prescription, so it shouldn't have been in there anyway.
7: Oh, wow.
9: Oh.
6: People who bought the honey are advised to stop using it immediately and follow the seller's instructions for returning or disposing of it. Meanwhile, I bet there's some guys out there who can't wait to get their hands on it.
9: Yeah, I bet you they are.
6: The honey, I mean. Well, probably.
9: That, well,
7: probably
6: anyway,
7: that.
6: Is that a real news story or a fake news story, Nina?
9: I feel like this has to be real. Remember that trend that was going along not that long ago where, like, college students were eating honey packets?
6: Yeah, for the same reason.
9: For the same exact reason.
6: Really? Yeah.
9: And I bet you that's where this honey place got the idea for ta-da.
6: Oh, probably.
9: Jeez. Oh, my gosh. I'm going with real.
6: Okay. Victoria, FDA issues nationwide recall on popular honey brand that contains ED medication. Is that a real news story or a fake news?
8: I'm going to go with real.
6: It is all real? Okay.
8: Yeah, I think so.
6: Producer Freeze?
7: Yeah, I'm going to go with real, but just because of what Nina said. She'd heard it before.
6: This is 100% real. It's a real news story.
8: Yes.
6: So.
8: I lowkey thought it was fake. Are you
6: Check
8: serious?
6: Check your honey labels, everybody.
9: That's so funny. That's just for energy, but I guess it needs to really specify what kind.
6: Yeah. This is your next headline for real news or fake news, a segment where I read a news story from the week that's gone viral, and you have to tell me if it's a real news story or a fake one that people actually believed. Bank teller accidentally ends marriage and stops robbery in one afternoon.
8: Hey-o.
9: Oh, multitasking.
6: Here's
9: productive.
6: The story. Talk about awkward customer service. A former bank teller is going viral after admitting that she accidentally ended a marriage and prevented a robbery all in the same afternoon. According to the bank teller, a married couple came into her bank because the wife was worried about money that kept disappearing from their shared account.
8: Uh-oh.
6: That's when things

0: started to unravel. As they reviewed the account, she noticed a pattern of small charges, $10 here, $25 there, happening frequently enough to raise questions. Turns out they investigated the charges, and they were from OnlyFans.
1: Oh, wow.
0: The wife wasn't exactly happy finding out that there had been a bunch of money spent from OnlyFans from her husband.
2: Oh my gosh, I'd be furious. That's such a waste of money.
0: And in the middle of the bank, the couple stepped aside and started arguing. According to the teller, the disagreement escalated. And unfortunately for one would-be criminal, that's when he decided to enter the bank, masked. And security footage shows the suspect pausing near the entrance, assessing the situation, and attempting to approach the counter, only to be drowned out by the couple arguing about the OnlyFans subscriptions.
1: Bad timing. Yeah.
0: At one point, witnesses say the suspect tried to interrupt them by politely asking them to lower their tone. The wife responded by yelling at him, "Do not tell me to calm down."
2: To the robber?
0: Yes. The robber allegedly tried again, a little more firmly, saying he needed everybody's attention. And even though he had a gun on him, right, the couple completely ignored him entirely and kept arguing about the OnlyFans. After several failed attempts to assert control over the room and being visibly uncomfortable, the robber ran out of the bank and a robbery was stopped. Police later confirmed that there was an attempted robbery. No money was stolen. No injuries were reported, all because the couple was arguing about the husband having OnlyFans charges. Oh. Is this a real news story or a fake news story, Nina?
2: I really hope this is a real story.
0: Victoria, real or fake?
3: Yeah, I'm going to say fake, because if the guy went with the wife and he knows why the money's going away, why would you still have the bank teller look up why the money's going away?
2: He didn't use apps. He didn't get it.
3: I would really hope you would just use common sense.
2: True.
3: Maybe that's not too much on that.
0: Producer Freeze, real news story or fake news story?
1: I believe that a woman would do that, but I don't think that the timing would be that perfect. Walk in at the
0: I'm
1: exact moment.
0: Robert, like, hey, can you guys calm down? I'm trying to rob this place.
1: Right.
0: Shut up.
1: Right.
0: I'm talking.
2: That's the part I love.
1: I'm
2: going
1: to say fake.
0: That is a real news story.
3: Oh, yeah.
0: That's out of North Carolina.
2: Don't mess when a woman is mad.
0: Here is another headline for real news or fake news. This headline is ridiculous. Epstein investigation takes bizarre turn after email appears to out Bill Gates as popular EDM DJ.
2: What?
0: And if you haven't seen the news, Bill Gates has been outed in emails from Jeffrey Epstein that also say that he contracted an STI from one of the women. Upon reviewing thousands of emails connected to the Epstein case, investigators are reportedly caught off guard after stumbling upon a message that had nothing to do with the crimes, finances, or travel, but instead appears to accidentally reveal that Bill Gates may secretly be the DJ Deadmau5.
1: That's hilarious.
0: Officials are looking into it, but one of the emails to Bill Gates said, "Bill, if you don't respond to me ASAP, I will tell everybody about you being Deadmau5. I highly doubt the millions of fans of your music would be dancing if they knew that it was an elderly tech CEO that they've been dancing to this whole time." Is that a real news story or a fake news story? Bill Gates is actually Deadmau5. Nina?
2: It's gotta be fake, man. I love the idea, though.
0: Victoria?
3: Real. It's real. That's crazy. Could you believe it?
0: That would be so amazing.
2: Producer
1: Freeze. I can't believe that Deadmau5 is Bill Gates.
3: What?
1: No, no, fake.
3: How awesome would that be? Like, how crazy?
0: It really would be. Yes, it's obviously a fake news story.
3: Come on.
2: It's a great image, though.
0: The funny part is that people did believe it.
2: Yeah.
0: And it was shared 5 million times, and also reports of multiple Deadmau5 tracks dropping from playlists because of it. People actually.
3: They're mad.
0: People online are actually like, what? Deadmau5 is Bill Gates? I'm done.
1: Ruin the whole thing for me.
2: So funny.
0: Your phone prank happens every single hour in the 20s. It's time for your phone prank. And then right after that, it's Nina's What's Trending. It's the Jubal Show.

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1: Oh, no.
0: But now there's a whole bunch of other things, like a wind chime that's out of tune. I also might have been breaking into her house.
1: Oh,
0: you'll hear it in your phone prank next. 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
3: Hello?
4: Hi, is this Gianna?
3: Yep, it is.
4: Yeah. Hi, Gianna. How are you? My name is Pete Eakins. I'm the assistant to the president of the Homeowners Association. How are you doing today?
3: I'm good. How are you? Are you calling about the fence?
4: The broken board on your fence that we sent you a notice for a few weeks ago. Yeah. Hey, I dropped by today to check out and see if the fence had been mended and wanted to thank you very much for handling that.
3: Yeah, no, thank you for checking.
4: It was an eyesore. Yeah, it was a big eyesore, and so we're glad that you fixed that. Took quite a while, but got done, so thank you very much.
3: Yeah, you know, I tried my best so to get it done as quickly as...
4: Yeah.
3: Is there anything else?
4: Well, yeah. Unfortunately, while I was out inspecting your establishment and making sure the fence was mended, I did notice quite a few other things that I need to call and talk to you about. We can start with the wind chime.
3: What? Okay, what about it?
4: Yeah, so it is off key.
3: What? You checked the tuning of my wind chime?
4: Yeah, I did.
3: Okay, that's... super frustrating.
4: I'll just go ahead and take that down myself. And I do need to talk to you about the garage door, though. I've been monitoring how long it stays open when you hit the button. And it is staying open 3.5 seconds longer than is approved. So we need to get that fixed as well. That's a big one.
3: No. How have you been opening and closing it yourself?
4: When you were leaving this morning, I used my scanner to get the correct frequency to be able to open and close your garage door. So I've been here testing it with that.
3: That's a huge invasion of privacy, and that's a legal issue. That goes above the HOA. That's a legal issue. I could get you arrested for coming into my home, coming up to my home, opening my garage door, waited until I left. Stop annoying me. Are you serious?
4: I think I'm picking up on a little bit of frustration from you.
3: A little bit. Sure. Yeah.
4: Well, I should let you know that I've done you a favor because I went ahead and adjusted the blinds, so I'm not even bringing that up. I just did that myself. It's not an eyesore.
3: You were inside my home.
4: Yes, just because those need to be adjusted.
3: You were inside my home, mother. What is your name? I'm going to call the police right now.
4: This is Pete. Pete Eakins.
3: Got it.
4: The assistant to the president of the Homeowners Association.
3: Okay, I'm going to hang up on you right now, and I'm going to call the police. Pete Egan. I'm going to call the police on you, and you're going to get
4: arrested.
3: That's
4: Eakins. Eakins. With a K.
3: Eakins. Got it. Your name is Pete Eakins.
4: Pete Eakins, yes.
3: Like a funny little nickname that I would call a dog.
4: Yes, because this is actually Jubal from the Jubal Show doing a phone prank on you, and your husband set you up.
3: It's a prank?
4: Yes, it's a joke. He said that the Homeowners Association has been bugging you about getting a board fixed on your fence, and he wanted to piss you off.
3: I mean, you did a really good job. If I had to hear one more time, I was bleeding out of my eyes. I couldn't take it anymore.
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2: Remy is on the phone today for a first date follow up, and she's getting ghosted by a dude named Griffin. So in a few minutes, we'll call him and see if he'll tell us why he's ghosting her and maybe get her a second date. But before we do that, Remy, why do you think you're getting ghosted?
3: Probably because going on a date with me is going to cost him over $1,000.
4: Whoa, what?
2: Like, are you hired to go on dates, or how does that work?
4: Yeah.
3: So he picked me up for dinner, and when he pulled up, I noticed he was driving this huge truck. And I thought, all right, that's fine. But it was very hard for me to get in and out of the truck. And originally, it was funny until it wasn't.
4: Okay.
3: So I had to climb into the truck. And then he told me we're going to a steakhouse for dinner, which to me is really nice. So we pull up. And then as I was trying to get out of the truck, I accidentally slammed his door into a wall, and it got a little scuffed up.
4: Oh, no.
3: I mean, and it was so high, and getting down was hard. So it kind of just happened.
2: Okay, so you dinged up his door,
4: yeah.
2: Which if a dude has, obviously, if he's got a really big truck and stuff, it's probably customized and cares about it a lot.
4: Oh.
3: Yeah, so then as it happened, he let out this little scream, a squeakish sound. It was a little faster than a scream, but it was definitely very high pitched.
2: Okay.
3: Yeah, and I felt so bad. He immediately rushed over the door, and he was essentially gasping for air while he was inspecting the car.
2: Okay.
3: But then he said it was fine, and we went to the restaurant, and we kind of let it go. And he didn't bring it up again. The rest of the night was great. I thought everything was fine. But now, I'm not getting any response back from him. So, I don't know. If he doesn't want another date, I'd at least like to pay for the damages to his door, you know?
2: Yeah.
4: I was going to say, did you offer to do that in the moment? Or you didn't say anything about it?
3: Yeah, no, I did. I offered, but he was kind of don't worry about it. But still, I'm feeling guilty, and I feel that's why I'm not hearing back from him.
2: Okay, well, we'll see if that is the reason. We'll play a song, come back, and then call him and see if he'll tell us why he's ghosting you and maybe get you a second date, okay?
3: Okay, yeah, thank you.
2: Yep, we'll get your first date follow-up next. It's The Jubal Show.

0: date follow-up.
1: Right in the middle of your first date follow-up, and if you're just joining us, Remy is on the phone, and she's getting ghosted by a guy named Griffin, so we're about to call him and see if he'll tell us why he's ghosting her and maybe get her a second date. But before we do that, Remy, why don't you break down why you think he's not calling you back again?
2: Yeah, I guess I don't think he's calling me back because I hit his truck door against a wall, but it was too high for me to get in and out of. Like, I don't know, it just happened.
1: Yeah. All right, well, here we go. We'll call him right now and see if dinging up his truck door is the issue or if it's something else. I'm going to dial his phone number right now.
3: Hello?
1: Hi, may I speak to Griffin, please?
3: Yeah, that's me.
1: Hey, Griffin, how are you? This is a radio show. It's called The Jubal Show.
4: Yeah, hi, I'm Nina.
5: Hi, I'm Victoria.
1: And my name is Jubal. How are you?
3: Cool. I mean, I haven't heard of you guys, but what's up?
4: Okay, well, now you have.
1: Yeah, not much. So, like I said, it's a radio show. And I know it's probably weird to get a phone call from us, but we're calling you today because we actually got an email about you from somebody who does listen to the show.
3: Okay, sure.
1: So,
3: is this like a scam thing? What's going on?
1: No. We do a segment on the show that's called the First Date Follow-Up. That's where if you go out on a date with somebody and you ghost them, that person can ask us to call you and ask why you're ghosting them. And we got an email about you from somebody named Remy that you went on a date with.
3: Okay.
1: And Remy wants to know why you're ghosting her. Would you mind telling us?
3: Do you guys have all day? Because holy crap, that was the date from hell.
4: Oh no. Holy. Like the whole date?
1: Yikes. Was that bad?
3: Oh yeah, start to finish.
1: Okay, you mind giving us like more detail on that?
3: Well, first of all, she dented Margaret.
1: Who's Margaret?
3: Margaret's the name of my truck, okay?
4: She did mention that. Squealed, yeah.
1: Yeah, she didn't mention your truck was named Margaret, but she did mention that she dinged up the doors. So, our condolences to Margaret.
3: Yeah, well, my truck is named Margaret, and she more than just dinged it up. She flung the door open and completely wrecked her. So, sorry she drives a Nissan, but I drive a Raptor, and it was $120,000. So,
4: okay.
1: All right.
3: Let's start there.
1: Okay. So, you're obviously not happy about the door on your truck.
4: On Margaret.
3: Very not happy about the door on my truck, but it doesn't stop there.
1: Okay.
4: Uh-oh.
1: What else?
3: So we go to the steakhouse, and she talks. She just talks and talks and talks. Like, so much.
5: You do that on a date,
1: but you're annoyed that she was talking on your date.
3: Yeah, every detail about her day, her job, her friends, I don't know. I checked out about halfway through.
4: Oh, no. Okay. She had no idea that she was boring you like that?
3: I don't know, but I clearly not, because I just wanted her to be quiet, you know? I wanted to kind of talk about me a little bit, get a word in edgewise.
1: Okay. All right.
3: So just yap.
1: All right. So you didn't feel like you got to talk about you enough on the date, essentially?
3: No, not at all.
1: Okay.
3: I don't know. I know more about her job than she knows about it. Anyway, but the worst part is we got our food, and she's telling me some minor detail from some story that I'll never retain or care about. She legit asked the waiter to bring her ketchup, like, in a steakhouse.
4: For what? For a steak?
3: Yeah, she poured ketchup on an $80 steak.
5: Well,
4: that's a little bit of a flag to me too.
1: Okay, so that was it for you after the ketchup on the steak.
3: I guess that's my bad. Maybe I should have brought her like a Happy Meal.
4: Her eating habits are hurting. Okay. Well, thanks for telling us about that.
3: Yeah, I guess that's what I get when I take drive-through matters to a fine dining restaurant.
1: Hey, man, thank you for being honest with us. I appreciate that. Now I'll be honest with you and let you know that

0: Remy is actually on the phone and listening, and probably, unfortunately for you, wants to talk to you now. She wants to talk to you.
1: Yeah, yeah.
2: Are you kidding me? You're ghosting me because of ketchup?
3: Hi, Remy. And it's not just ketchup. Do you know what I mean? So much.
2: Oh, are you, what are you, 12? You're mocking me now, too?
3: Remy, 12? No, I'm not 12.
1: Oh,
3: 12-year-olds like to put ketchup on their steak.
2: Oh, no, you just have the mental capacity of a 9-year-old.
3: Oh, okay, nice. A mental capacity of a 9-year-old. Nice.
1: Oh, this is awful. Right.
3: Two more, you just keep throwing words together.
2: Oh, you are so embarrassing.
0: What? You know what? I'm just going to ask you, Griffin, would you like another date with Remy? We'll pay for it.
3: No.
1: Yeah, Remy shouldn't be.
2: I certainly don't want another date with him. And you know what? Your truck is just a real life meme for tell me you have a small without telling me you have a small You're such a loser.
3: Sure. Well, if I have a small then I bet you have a gigantic
1: Whoa! Okay.
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7: 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I'm not on my phone right now. 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

0: 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Teddy Swims on the way. Doja Cat coming up too. Now,
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7: We'll hang on to the mostly cloudy skies as we head through our Saturdays throughout the two Virginias. Keep an eye out for some showers and thunderstorms. A few of those storms could be on the strong side as that cold front settles in throughout the region, occasionally producing heavy rainfall. Daytime highs expected in the mid-70s, light breeze out of the east. Lingering showers and thunderstorms overnight tonight, staying a little bit cloudy for us. Still some stronger storms in the mix. Overnight lows down to the lower 60s. I'm meteorologist Jason Laird from the Cole Chevy Body Shop Weather Center. Okay.

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J104. It's Amber, Zach Braff, and Lauren Hill. They grew up in the same neighborhood in New Jersey. And she even went to his bar mitzvah. It's a small world. Hey, here's Sabrina Carpenter on J104.

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2: Weather. We'll hang on to the mostly cloudy skies as we head through our Saturdays throughout the two Virginias. Keep an eye out for some showers and thunderstorms. A few of those storms could be on the strong side as that cold front settles in throughout the region, occasionally producing heavy rainfall. Daytime highs expected in the mid-70s, light breeze out of the east. Lingering showers and thunderstorms overnight tonight, staying a little bit cloudy for us. Still some stronger storms in the mix. Overnight lows down to the lower 60s. I'm meteorologist Jason Laird from the Cole Chevy Body Shop Weather Center.
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Moritz Amber. 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

0: light breeze out of the east. Lingering showers and thunderstorms overnight tonight, staying a little bit cloudy for us. Still some stronger storms in the mix. Overnight lows down to the lower 60s. I'm meteorologist Jason Laird from the Cole Chevy Body Shop Weather Center.
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temps could be on the strong side, overnight lows into the upper 60s. Cloudy, chance of showers and thunderstorms into Sunday. I'm meteorologist Jason Laird from the Cole Chevy Body Shop Weather Center.

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Happy Saturday, friends. Hope you're having a great day. Got a cool playlist for your Saturday. Somber on the way. Jack Harlow, Bruno Mars, Lil Nas X, Harry Styles, and so much more right now. Zara Larsson, Midnight Sun. 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
2: Showers and thunderstorms and cloudy skies blanketing the region throughout the two Virginias for the rest of our Saturday. That's all due to that cold front settling in. Few of those storms could be on the strong side, producing heavy rainfall at times. And tracking the mid-70s for highs this afternoon. Lingering showers and thunderstorms overnight tonight. A little bit cloudy again. A few of those storms could be on the strong side. Overnight lows into the upper 60s. Cloudy chance of showers and thunderstorms into Sunday. I'm meteorologist Jason Laird from the Cole Chevy Body Shop Weather Center.
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6: 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Showers and thunderstorms and cloudy skies blanketing the

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11: Showers and thunderstorms and cloudy skies blanketing the region throughout the two Virginias for the rest of our Saturday. That's all due to that cold front settling in. Few of those storms could be on the strong side, producing heavy rainfall at times. And tracking the mid-70s for highs this afternoon. Lingering showers and thunderstorms overnight tonight. A little bit cloudy again. A few of those storms could be on the strong side. Overnight lows into the upper 60s. Cloudy chance of showers and thunderstorms into Sunday. I'm meteorologist Jason Laird from the Cole Chevy Body Shop Weather Center.

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9: Weather. Showers and thunderstorms and cloudy skies blanketing the region throughout the two Virginias for the rest of our Saturday. That's all due to that cold front settling in. Few of those storms could be on the strong side, producing heavy rainfall at times. And tracking the mid-70s for highs this afternoon. Lingering showers and thunderstorms overnight tonight. A little bit cloudy again. A few of those storms could be on the strong side. Overnight lows into the upper 60s. Cloudy chance of showers and thunderstorms into Sunday. I'm meteorologist Jason Laird from the Cole Chevy Body Shop Weather Center.
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14: Cold front tracking throughout the region, still offering up lingering showers and thunderstorms overnight tonight. Cloudy skies blanketing the area throughout the two Virginias, and overnight lows trending in the lower 60s. Cloudy

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I'm Broig Matthews. 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Take care of yourself, all right? Good Lord willing, we'll talk with you Monday at 3 o'clock. Romeo, Most Request Alive, coming at you next. The biggest Saturday night radio party in the world on the way right here at J104. 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
4: 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We begin with Tame Impala and Jenny, the biggest song in North America this week. Dracula, the remix, kicks off Most Requested Live.

0: It's Most Requested Live. Just getting started. Coast to coast on the radio. Hi, Serenity in Parkersburg, West Virginia, and Aubrey in Columbus, Georgia. Just did Olivia Dean for you. That was so easy. Romeo here, 855-495-7274. First calls of the night are coming through. Let's go to Pittsburgh.
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3: 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They both want to hear Ringtone from Akon. He was here a few weeks back. If you missed the Ask Anything chat, peep the YouTube page at Most Requested Live. He told us his old ringtone from like 2006 is actually in this song. 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
1: 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Hi to Mia in Wichita, Kansas, and Aria in Wichita Falls, Texas. We start for you with Bella K. I love it. I love it. I love it.

That's new Khalid. It's called Something Special inside the For You mix tonight. We played it from Madison and Cape Cod. I see you in the Instagram DMs at Most Requested Live. You got Romeo and DJ J-Mac getting ready to do it in about 10 minutes. We're going to play the most requested song in North America. That means you got 10 minutes left to get your votes in. Who's going to get it for the first hour tonight? We're already seeing tons of requests for Tame Impala and Jenny, Taylor Swift, Lisa and Anita, Ari, Sabrina, Olivia Rodrigo. Keep yours coming as we take care of the Beliebers now. Hey, Sarah in Wilmington, North Carolina, and Nora in Wilkes-Barre, PA.

This is an aerial flood warning issued at 7:52 p.m. Eastern Daylight Time. Flood warning in effect until 10:45 p.m. Eastern Daylight Time this evening replaces flash flood warning. Flooding caused by excessive rainfall is expected. Areas affected include northern Buchanan County in southwestern Virginia, central McDowell County in southern West Virginia, southern Ringgold County in southern West Virginia. The hazardous weather can be expected until 10:45 p.m. Eastern Daylight Time. Impacts, flooding of rivers, creeks, streams, and other low-lying and flood-prone locations is imminent or occurring. Additional details, at 7:42 p.m. Eastern Daylight Time, Doppler radar indicated heavy rain had fallen due to thunderstorms. Flooding is ongoing or expected to begin shortly in McDowell County and along Guess's Fork in Buchanan County. Between 1.5 and 3.5 inches of rain have fallen. Flooding continued, including along the Tug Fork in McDowell County and along Guess's Fork Road in Early in Buchanan County. There have also been a few mudslides reported by emergency management. Additional rainfall amounts up to 0.5 inches are possible in the warned area. Some locations that will experience flooding include Gary, War, Bradshaw, Yeager, Jolo, Avondale, Panther, Colwood, Stacy, Cucumber, Hurley, Roseanne, and Albert. Flood safety information can be found at weather.gov/safety/flood. Turn around, don't drown when encountering flooded roads. Most flood deaths occur in vehicles. Report flooding to the National Weather Service by calling toll-free 800-401-9535 when you can do so safely. Repeating, an aerial flood warning has been issued until 10:45 p.m. Eastern Daylight Time for the following county, McDowell, West Virginia.

0: 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Hylia in Nashville just did Do It To It for you. That was A Craze. So it's Romeo here at 855-495-7274. Let's check the voicemails. What do you want to hear?
1: Pink Panther.
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0: I love it. They're so close. Pink